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1: News this hour from Town Hall, I'm Mary Rose. The 9/11 Victims Compensation Fund reports an enormous number of people have passed away from toxins at Ground Zero, and thousands of others are sick. Correspondent Laura Winters reports.
2: The 25-year mark has now passed, but the pain and suffering continues as so many first responders, news reporters and cameramen, and Manhattan residents have respiratory illnesses and cancer relating to 9/11 toxins that they inhaled and were exposed to. The numbers are staggering. The 9/11 Victims Compensation Fund says close to 9,000 people have died and close to 60,000 have been diagnosed with cancer. Laura Winters reporting.
1: President Trump's childhood home has been sold for almost $2 million. Correspondent Julie Walker reports.
3: Trump's family hasn't owned the Tudor-style Queens estate in decades. His father, developer Fred Trump, built it in 1940, and Donald Trump lived there until he was 4 years old when the family moved to another home in the Jamaica Estate section of the borough. In 2025, after sitting vacant for years, Tommy Lynn bought the five-bedroom, three-bath home for $835,000, spending another $500,000 on renovations before this most recent sale, according to online real estate websites and news reports. Julie Walker, New York.
1: President Trump is in Ireland, where he met with leaders ahead of a major golf tournament this weekend. During a meeting with the Irish Prime Minister in Dublin today, he said he would love to see a united Ireland. The president added that he thinks it is going to happen eventually. His remarks come weeks after new British Prime Minister said a referendum on Northern Ireland leaving the United Kingdom is off the table. More on these stories at townhall.com.
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5: Here's a look at your forecast from the ABK Flooring Weather Center. This evening, it's mostly clear and some patchy fog with lows in the mid-60s. Tomorrow, to round off the weekend, it's another morning of patchy fog and a slight chance of showers, highs in the mid-80s, a 30% chance of showers tomorrow night with lows near 62. Monday, to kick off the work week, it's mostly sunny, highs cooling off to 83, lows in the mid-60s Monday night.
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5: Here's a look at your forecast from the ABK Flooring Weather Center. This evening, it's mostly clear and some patchy fog with lows in the mid-60s. Tomorrow, to round off the weekend, it's another morning of patchy fog and a slight chance of showers, highs in the mid-80s, a 30% chance of showers tomorrow night with lows near 62. Monday, to kick off the work week, it's mostly sunny, highs cooling off to 83, lows in the mid-60s Monday night.
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0: Paula Abdul, Cold Hearted, and Rick Burton. In case you didn't know, today is World Dolphin Day. It's also National Video Games Day and National Chocolate Milkshake Day. So there you go. Joan Jett and Blackhearts, I Love Rock and Roll, Iris Goo Goo Dolls coming up.
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4: Here's a look at your forecast from the ABK Flooring Weather Center. This evening it's mostly clear and some patchy fog with lows in the mid-60s. Tomorrow, to round off the weekend, it's another morning of patchy fog and a slight chance of showers, highs in the mid-80s, a 30% chance of showers tomorrow night with lows near 62. Monday, to kick off the work week, it's mostly sunny, highs cooling off to 83, lows in the mid-60s Monday night.
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0: Cuckoo Dolls, Iris, first week of NFL regular season. Bears will be taking on the Panthers, Buccaneers, and the Bengals, and the Saints and the Lions. All early games for tomorrow. Steppenwolf, Magic Carpet Ride, and so much more.
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8: Here's a look at your forecast from the ABK Flooring Weather Center. This evening it's mostly clear and some patchy fog with lows in the mid-60s. Tomorrow, to round off the weekend, it's another morning of patchy fog and a slight chance of showers, highs in the mid-80s, a 30% chance of showers tomorrow night with lows near 62. Monday, to kick off the work week, it's mostly sunny, highs cooling off to 83, lows in the mid-60s Monday night.
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1: News this hour from Town Hall. I'm Mary Rose. The U.S. says it's holding talks with the Iran-backed Houthi rebels. Correspondent Ed Donahue reports.
2: Iraq says attacks on a key Saudi oil pipeline were launched from its territory. The Saudi Foreign Ministry blames the attacks on several drones that came from Iraq. An Iraqi commander was fired. President Trump says he thinks Iran is responsible.
3: They're on the balls of their feet right now, but I think they are. They've been in charge of that for a while.
2: The Houthis have said they are only targeting neighboring Saudi Arabia's shipping. I'm Ed Donahue.
1: Diesel prices are hitting record highs at a bad time for many U.S. farmers. People like this man in Forest City, Missouri.
4: We have to harvest. We have to run the machines. We have to use the diesel. So bottom line is it cuts into our bottom line. Things are already tight with input prices on the front end when we plant and everything is going way up. Chemical, fertilizer, but now you add the fuel in. It hurts during the harvest.
1: Jason Kurt says $6 for diesel does not help when farmers like himself are already squeezed by rising costs. Newly declassified briefings show clear warnings to U.S. presidents before the 9/11 attacks. The documents are mainly from the daily intelligence briefings for former Presidents Clinton and George W. Bush, where both were warned but Osama bin Laden was plotting to attack the U.S. using hijacked passenger jets. The Trump administration released the documents on the 25th anniversary of the terror attacks. CIA Director John Ratcliffe called it the single largest release of CIA analysis related to 9/11 ever. More on these stories at townhall.com.
5: The midterms are almost here, and Republicans could be in deep trouble. Polls show Democrats leading in key races. Tonight, Rob Finnerty on Newsmax reveals the growing threat from the DSA and the radical left. With less than 60 days to go, Finnerty says it's time for the GOP to hit the panic button. The House may go, and control of the Senate is up for grabs. Gas prices, mortgage rates, health care, and out-of-control national debt. Americans are angry, and the progressive left wants total control of Congress. Tallarico, El Sayed, AOC, Bernie Sanders. Finnerty reveals President Trump's secret plan to fight back and what you can do to help him. Don't miss Finnerty tonight at 8 p.m. Eastern on Newsmax. 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
6: Here's a look at your forecast from the ABK Flooring Weather Center. This evening, it's mostly clear and some patchy fog with lows in the mid-60s. Tomorrow, to round off the weekend, it's another morning of patchy fog and a slight chance of showers, highs in the mid-80s, a 30% chance of showers tomorrow night with lows near 62. Monday, to kick off the work week, it's mostly sunny, highs cooling off to 83, lows in the mid-60s Monday night.
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Daryl Hall and John Oates, Private Eyes, as we're going to keep the music rolling with Taylor Dayne, Tell It to My Heart, Ordinary World, Duran Duran, and Bon Jovi, You Give Love a Bad Name. Shut up!

0: Duran Duran, Ordinary World. Bills will be taking on the Texans, Ravens and the Colts, and the Browns and the Jaguars all hit the field tomorrow for early games in NFL regular season. Got Spandau Ballet, True, The Warrior, Scandal, and Steve Miller Band coming up.
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1: Here's a look at your forecast from the ABK Flooring Weather Center. This evening, it's mostly clear and some patchy fog with lows in the mid-60s. Tomorrow, to round off the weekend, it's another morning of patchy fog and a slight chance of showers, highs in the mid-80s, a 30% chance of showers tomorrow night with lows near 62. Monday, to kick off the work week, it's mostly sunny, highs cooling off to 83, lows in the mid-60s Monday night.
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0: Classic hits, memories, 107.9, Scandal, The Warrior. It's news you want from people you know in the First Merchants Newsroom with Ken and Shake right here on WAMW. Hey, it's Rick Burton on your Saturday. Thanks for hanging out. REO Speedwagon, Can't Fight This Feeling, and Mr. Currier coming up on Classic Hits, Memories 107.9.
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6: wants me. Here's a look at your forecast from the ABK Flooring Weather Center. This evening it's mostly clear and some patchy fog with lows in the mid-60s. Tomorrow, to round off the weekend, it's another morning of patchy fog and a slight chance of showers, highs in the mid-80s, a 30% chance of showers tomorrow night with lows near 62. Monday, to kick off the work week, it's mostly sunny, highs cooling off to 83, lows in the mid-60s Monday night.
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0: Mr. Kyrie and Rick Burton on your Saturday, Hearts, Alone, and so much more.
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1: News this hour from Town Hall. I'm Mary Rose. The U.S. says it's holding talks with the Iran-backed Houthi rebels. Correspondent Ed Donahue reports.
2: Iraq says attacks on a key Saudi oil pipeline were launched from its territory. The Saudi Foreign Ministry blames the attacks on several drones that came from Iraq. An Iraqi commander was fired. President Trump says he thinks Iran is responsible.
3: They're on the balls of their feet right now, but I think they are. They've been in charge of that for a while.
2: The Houthis have said they are only targeting neighboring Saudi Arabia's shipping. I'm Ed Donahue.
1: Diesel prices are hitting record highs at a bad time for many U.S. farmers. People like this man in Forest City, Missouri.
4: We have to harvest. We have to run the machines. We have to use the diesel. So bottom line is it cuts into our bottom line. Things are already tight with input prices on the front end when we plant and everything is going way up, chemical, fertilizer, but now you add the fuel in, it hurts during the harvest.
1: Jason Kurt says $6 for diesel does not help when farmers like himself are already squeezed by rising costs. Newly declassified briefings show clear warnings to U.S. presidents before the 9/11 attacks. The documents are mainly from the daily intelligence briefings for former Presidents Clinton and George W. Bush, where both were warned Osama bin Laden was plotting to attack the U.S. using hijacked passenger jets. The Trump administration released the documents on the 25th anniversary of the terror attacks. CIA Director John Ratcliffe called it the single largest release of CIA analysis related to 9/11 ever. More on these stories at townhall.com.
5: The midterms are almost here, and Republicans could be in deep trouble. Polls show Democrats leading in key races. Tonight, Rob Finnerty on Newsmax reveals the growing threat from the DSA and the radical left. With less than 60 days to go, Finnerty says it's time for the GOP to hit the panic button. The House may go, and control of the Senate is up for grabs. Gas prices, mortgage rates, health care, and out-of-control national debt. Americans are angry, and the progressive left wants total control of Congress. Tallarico, El Sayed, AOC, Bernie Sanders. Finnerty reveals President Trump's secret plan to fight back and what you can do to help him. Don't miss Finnerty tonight at 8 p.m. Eastern on Newsmax. 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
6: Here's a look at your forecast from the ABK Flooring Weather Center. This evening, it's mostly clear and some patchy fog with lows in the mid-60s. Tomorrow, to round off the weekend, it's another morning of patchy fog and a slight chance of showers, highs in the mid-80s, a 30% chance of showers tomorrow night with lows near 62. Monday, to kick off the work week, it's mostly sunny, highs cooling off to 83, lows in the mid-60s Monday night.
0: Waking up is so much easier when you're laughing. 9 out of 10 of our friends agree. We're not really friends with the other. 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

0: Cool and the Gang, Get Down on It, and Rick Burton on your Saturday, September the 12th. Who's lighting up candles today? Jerry Beckley from America is 74. Ben Folds is 60. Jennifer Hudson is 45. And Jennifer Nettles from Sugarland, 52, spins around the sun. Wham! Careless Whisper, You May Be Right, Billy Joel, and Poison, Nothing But a Good Time.
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5: Here's a look at your forecast from the ABK Flooring Weather Center. This evening it's mostly clear and some patchy fog with lows in the mid-60s. Tomorrow, to round off the weekend, it's another morning of patchy fog and a slight chance of showers, highs in the mid-80s, a 30% chance of showers tomorrow night with lows near 62. Monday, to kick off the work week, it's mostly sunny, highs cooling off to 83, lows in the mid-60s Monday night.
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0: Billy Joel, you may be right. Regular season NFL play for week number one. Falcons will be taking on the Steelers and the Jets and the Titans. Those will all be early games there. All I Want to Do, Sheryl Crow, Jake Isles Band, Centerfold, coming up.
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1: News this hour from Town Hall. I'm Ron Taylor. Correspondent Julie Walker reports on President Trump's trip to Ireland.
2: President Trump in Dublin, meeting with Ireland's prime minister and wading into a complex and politically charged subject, a unified Ireland.
3: Well, I don't want to cause any problems, but I will tell you, I'd love to see it unified.
2: He's referring to reunification of the Republic of Ireland with the United Kingdom's Northern Ireland.
3: It's going to happen eventually.
2: But later at a U.S. embassy event.
3: That's one of those questions where no matter what you say, no matter how well you say it, there's no good answer, right?
2: Meanwhile, protesters took to the streets to denounce Trump, weighing in on their country's politics. I'm Julie Walker.
1: The U.S. is holding talks with the Iran-backed Houthi rebels.
4: Iraq says attacks on a key Saudi oil pipeline were launched from its territory. The Saudi Foreign Ministry blames the attacks on several drones that came from Iraq. An Iraqi commander was fired. President Trump says he thinks Iran is responsible.
3: They're on the balls of their feet right now, but I think they are. They've been in charge of that for a while.
4: The Houthis have said they are only targeting neighboring Saudi Arabia's shipping. I'm Ed Donahue.
1: Leaders of the BRICS nations have expressed concern over rising tensions in the Middle East and condemned sanctions not authorized by the UN. The leaders met in New Delhi Saturday to strengthen their global position. In a statement indirectly criticizing U.S. and Israeli strikes on Iran, they have voiced concern over attacks on civilian infrastructure and peaceful nuclear facilities. Diesel prices hitting yet another record, soaring past $6 a gallon on average as the war with Iran continues. The national average of nearly $6.06 is up from $5.85 last week and almost $3.71 from this time last year, according to AAA. Some businesses already passing along steeper costs to consumers. News and analysis at townhall.com.
5: The midterms are almost here, and Republicans could be in deep trouble. Polls show Democrats leading in key races. Tonight, Rob Finnerty on Newsmax reveals the growing threat from the DSA and the radical left. With less than 60 days to go, Finnerty says it's time for the GOP to hit the panic button. The House may go, and control of the Senate is up for grabs. Gas prices, mortgage rates, health care, and out-of-control national debt. Americans are angry, and the progressive left wants total control of Congress. Tallarico, El Sayed, AOC, Bernie Sanders. Finnerty reveals President Trump's secret plan to fight back and what you can do to help him. Don't miss Finnerty tonight at 8 p.m. Eastern on Newsmax. 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
6: Here's a look at your forecast from the ABK Flooring Weather Center. This evening, it's mostly clear and some patchy fog with lows in the mid-60s. Tomorrow, to round off the weekend, it's another morning of patchy fog and a slight chance of showers, highs in the mid-80s, a 30% chance of showers tomorrow night with lows near 62. Monday, to kick off the work week, it's mostly sunny, highs cooling off to 83, lows in the mid-60s Monday night.
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Huey Lewis in the News, The Power of Love, as we're rolling nonstop with Mike and the Mechanics. All I Need is a Miracle. Donna Summer, she works hard for the money, and Pat Benatar, she'll be back out on the road in Los Angeles, California on September the 25th.

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0: 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All I Need Is a Miracle, Mike and the Mechanics. 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
4: Here's a look at your forecast from the ABK Flooring Weather Center. This evening, it's mostly clear and some patchy fog with lows in the mid-60s. Tomorrow, to round off the weekend, it's another morning of patchy fog and a slight chance of showers, highs in the mid-80s, a 30% chance of showers tomorrow night with lows near 62. Monday, to kick off the work week, it's mostly sunny, highs cooling off to 83, lows in the mid-60s Monday night.
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0: Manfred Mann's Earth Band, Blinded by the Light, and that's going to do it for me, Rick Burton. Have yourself a fantastic weekend, Billy Ocean, Caribbean Queen, and so much more on the way.
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1: News this hour from Town Hall, I'm Ron Taylor. Findings from the 9/11 Victims Compensation Fund finds an enormous number of people have passed away from toxins at Ground Zero, and thousands of others remain sick from the disaster.
2: The 25-year mark has now passed, but the pain and suffering continues as so many first responders, news reporters and cameramen, and Manhattan residents have respiratory illnesses and cancer relating to 9/11 toxins that they inhaled and were exposed to. The numbers are staggering. The 9/11 Victims Compensation Fund says close to 9,000 people have died and close to 60,000 have been diagnosed with cancer. Laura Winters reporting.
1: President Trump's childhood home has been sold for almost $2 million.
3: Trump's family hasn't owned the Tudor-style Queens estate in decades. His father, developer Fred Trump, built it in 1940, and Donald Trump lived there until he was 4 years old when the family moved to another home in the Jamaica Estate section of the borough. In 2025, after sitting vacant for years, Tommy Lynn bought the five-bedroom, three-bath home for $835,000, spending another $500,000 on renovations before this most recent sale, according to online real estate websites and news reports. Julie Walker, New York.
1: Houthi rebels backed by Iran have made a swift advance along Yemen's Red Sea coast, causing thousands to flee. Some residents of Aden, under Yemen's internationally recognized government, are opening their homes to the displaced. The United Nations warns the escalating fighting could lead to a humanitarian catastrophe and return to civil war. The rebels' advance also threatens a key global shipping route as they now perch at the Bab el-Mandeb Strait. Meanwhile, Iraq says the attack that closed a Saudi oil pipeline originated from its territory. News and analysis at townhall.com.
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5: Here's a look at your forecast from the ABK Flooring Weather Center. Overnight, it's mostly clear. Could see some patchy fog early this morning and a slight chance of showers with highs in the mid-80s and a 30% chance of showers tonight with lows near 62. Tomorrow, to kick off the work week, it's mostly sunny, highs cooling off to 83, lows in the mid-60s tomorrow night. And Tuesday, it warms back up, all sunshine, highs in the mid-90s, clear skies and lows near 71 Tuesday night.
0: 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Memories 107.9.

0: The Stones there. I'm Jay Michaels. Spider-Man finally maybe going to get kicked out of this weekend's box office top spot. The Practical Magic 2 is out this weekend.
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11: Here's a look at your forecast from the ABK Flooring Weather Center. Overnight, it's mostly clear. Could see some patchy fog early this morning and a slight chance of showers with highs in the mid-80s and a 30% chance of showers tonight with lows near 62. Tomorrow, to kick off the work week, it's mostly sunny, highs cooling off to 83, lows in the mid-60s tomorrow night. And Tuesday, it warms back up, all sunshine, highs in the mid-90s, clear skies and lows near 71 Tuesday night.
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0: What a message. Isn't that right? Every new beginning comes from some other beginning's end. Semisonic, and I'm Jay Michaels. More great classic hits from Crowded House and Don Henley on the way.
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0: All she wants to do is dance. It's Don Henley as we spend third shift together, whether it's late Friday night or Sunday morning. Thanks for staying up all night here with me.
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1: News this hour by Town Hall. I'm Ron Taylor. The U.S. is holding talks with the Iran-backed Houthi rebels.
2: Iraq says attacks on a key Saudi oil pipeline were launched from its territory. The Saudi Foreign Ministry blames the attacks on several drones that came from Iraq. An Iraqi commander was fired. President Trump says he thinks Iran is responsible.
3: They're on the balls of their feet right now, but I think they are. They've been in charge of that for a while.
2: The Houthis have said they are only targeting neighboring Saudi Arabia's shipping. I'm Ed Donahue.
1: Diesel prices are hitting record highs at a bad time for many U.S. farmers, people like this man in Forest City, Missouri.
4: We have to harvest. We have to run the machines. We have to use the diesel. So bottom line is it cuts into our bottom line. Things are already tight with input prices on the front end when we plant and everything is going way up, chemical, fertilizer. But now you add the fuel in, it hurts during the harvest.
1: Jason Kurtz says $6 for diesel does not help when farmers like himself are already squeezed by rising costs. The president is on a weekend trip for a golf tournament at the Doonbeg course he owns in Ireland. In Dublin, thousands turned out. The president met with Irish Prime Minister Michael Martin in Dublin, expressing his support for unifying the Republic of Ireland with Northern Ireland. It's a sensitive topic due to the historical tensions and even violence. Newly declassified briefings show clear warnings to U.S. presidents before the 9/11 attacks. The documents are mainly from the daily intelligence briefings for former Presidents Clinton and George W. Bush, where both were warned Osama bin Laden was plotting to attack the U.S. The Trump administration releasing the documents on the 25th anniversary of the terror attacks. CIA Director John Ratliff called it, quote, the single largest release of CIA analysis related to 9/11 ever, unquote. More at townhall.com.
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6: Here's a look at your forecast from the ABK Flooring Weather Center. Overnight, it's mostly clear. Could see some patchy fog early this morning and a slight chance of showers with highs in the mid-80s and a 30% chance of showers tonight with lows near 62. Tomorrow, to kick off the work week, it's mostly sunny, highs cooling off to 83, lows in the mid-60s tomorrow night. And Tuesday, it warms back up, all sunshine, highs in the mid-90s, clear skies and lows near 71 Tuesday night.
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Mad About You from Belinda Carlisle. I'm Jay Michaels. Brian Adams and the Steve Miller Band coming up in the next 15 minutes. It's Eddie Money now.

0: Well, we're not officially done with summer yet, but you wouldn't know that looking at coffee shops and grocery stores with pumpkin and apple stuff everywhere. This was officially the hottest U.S. on record, like the hottest in the entire country.
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6: Here's a look at your forecast from the ABK Flooring Weather Center. Overnight, it's mostly clear. Could see some patchy fog early this morning and a slight chance of showers with highs in the mid-80s and a 30% chance of showers tonight with lows near 62. Tomorrow, to kick off the work week, it's mostly sunny, highs cooling off to 83, lows in the mid-60s tomorrow night. And Tuesday, it warms back up, all sunshine, highs in the mid-90s, clear skies and lows near 71 Tuesday night.
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0: Aerosmith, Dream On, Eagle Eye Cherry, Save Tonight before that. It's Jay Michaels. Thanks for spending Third Shift here with me all night long and more of your favorite songs. Michael Jackson is coming up.
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1: News this hour from Town Hall. I'm Ron Taylor. President Trump mixing politics and golf on his trip to Ireland.
2: President Trump in Dublin, meeting with Ireland's prime minister and wading into a complex and politically charged subject, a unified Ireland.
3: Well, I don't want to cause any problems, but I will tell you, I'd love to see it unified.
2: He's referring to reunification of the Republic of Ireland with the United Kingdom's Northern Ireland.
3: It's going to happen eventually.
2: But later at a U.S. embassy event.
3: That's one of those questions where no matter what you say, no matter how well you say it, there's no good answer, right?
2: Meanwhile, protesters took to the streets to denounce Trump, weighing in on their country's politics. I'm Julie Walker.
1: Supporters of the president's economic agenda say America's manufacturing sector is showing signs of a powerful rebound.
4: They point to Census Bureau figures reporting sharply higher manufacturing profits in the second quarter, along with renewed hiring and stronger pay packages. Advocates credit the Trump administration's tax and business expensing provisions, which were made retroactive and permanent under the Big Beautiful Bill. While critics dispute the broader picture, proponents say the factory revival is real. Bob Agnew reporting.
1: Several large companies are reportedly planning health benefit cutbacks next year. Walt Disney, Bloomberg, Starbucks, Deloitte, and the city of Dallas are among those expected to trim healthcare spending next year. Consulting firm PwC says health plans are projecting the highest medical cost expected to rise 9% in 2027. Indonesian rescuers launching a search operation after a passenger ship carrying more than 240 people has lost contact in the Java Sea while traveling from East Java to South Kalimantan in the Borneo Island area. The search and rescue office, a city there, said that they received the report that the transport aid had experienced problems. More news at townhall.com.
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6: Here's a look at your forecast from the ABK Flooring Weather Center. Overnight, it's mostly clear. Could see some patchy fog early this morning and a slight chance of showers with highs in the mid-80s and a 30% chance of showers tonight with lows near 62. Tomorrow, to kick off the work week, it's mostly sunny. Highs cooling off to 83, lows in the mid-60s tomorrow night. And Tuesday, it warms back up. All sunshine, highs in the mid-90s, clear skies and lows near 71 Tuesday night.
0: Whatever you were thinking, just stop. More with Dwayne and Cannon is coming up. The Morning Shakeup returns in minutes on Memories 107.9.

Hey, missing you from John Waite as we kick off another hour of the greatest music ever. The Miami Sound Machine gonna do the conga. That'll get you wide awake in the middle of the night. That's coming up. Plus Tom Petty and the Heartbreakers after Queen and David Bowie. It's Under Pressure.

0: Tom Petty and the Heartbreakers, Refugee. I'm Jay Michaels. Well, if you have an extra $2,000 lying around, the first ever foldable iPhone comes out on October the 16th.
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5: Here's a look at your forecast from the ABK Flooring Weather Center. Overnight, it's mostly clear. Could see some patchy fog early this morning and a slight chance of showers with highs in the mid-80s and a 30% chance of showers tonight with lows near 62. Tomorrow, to kick off the work week, it's mostly sunny, highs cooling off to 83, lows in the mid-60s tomorrow night. And Tuesday, it warms back up, all sunshine, highs in the mid-90s, clear skies and lows near 71 Tuesday night.
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0: Practical Magic 2 out this weekend, the movie with Sandra Bullock and Nicole Kidman. Maybe that'll finally knock Spider-Man out of the top. So I loved that the first Practical Magic back in the 90s that came out. Hey, more great music on the way from Prince.
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0: It's official. The morning shakeup is preferred by 4 out of 5 dentists that love ridiculousness.
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1: News this hour from Town Hall. I'm Ron Taylor. The U.S. is holding talks with the Iran-based backed Houthi rebels.
2: Iraq says attacks on a key Saudi oil pipeline were launched from its territory. The Saudi Foreign Ministry blames the attacks on several drones that came from Iraq. An Iraqi commander was fired. President Trump says he thinks Iran is responsible.
3: They're on the balls of their feet right now, but I think they are. They've been in charge of that for a while.
2: The Houthis have said they are only targeting neighboring Saudi Arabia's shipping. I'm Ed Donahue.
1: Correspondent Julie Walker reporting on President Trump's trip to Ireland.
4: President Trump in Dublin, meeting with Ireland's prime minister and wading into a complex and politically charged subject, a unified Ireland.
3: Well, I don't want to cause any problems, but I will bet you I'd love to see it unified.
4: He's referring to reunification of the Republic of Ireland with the United Kingdom's Northern Ireland.
3: It's going to happen eventually.
4: But later at a U.S. embassy event.
3: That's one of those questions where no matter what you say, no matter how well you say it, there's no good answer, right?
4: Meanwhile, protesters took to the streets to denounce Trump, weighing in on their country's politics. I'm Julie Walker.
1: Diesel prices in the U.S. hitting another record, soaring past $6 a gallon on average. And that, of course, is with the war in Iran and the world's flow of fuel. The national average of nearly $6.06 is up from $5.85 last week. And almost $3.71 from this time last year, that according to AAA. Indonesian rescuers say about 140 passengers and crew were missing after a ferry carrying more than 240 people overturned in bad weather in the Java Sea. At least 102 people were rescued and the body of a passenger recovered Sunday as the search expanded. More news at townhall.com.
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6: Here's a look at your forecast from the ABK Flooring Weather Center. Overnight, it's mostly clear. Could see some patchy fog early this morning and a slight chance of showers with highs in the mid-80s and a 30% chance of showers tonight with lows near 62. Tomorrow, to kick off the work week, it's mostly sunny, highs cooling off to 83, lows in the mid-60s tomorrow night. And Tuesday, it warms back up, all sunshine, highs in the mid-90s, clear skies and lows near 71 Tuesday night.
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0: Well, sleeping with the TV on or the light on might be bad on your heart. A new study, researchers analyzed the sleep patterns of about 11,000 people and found even low levels of light, like a night light, may negatively impact heart health. I got the blackout curtains in my bedroom.
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1: Here's a look at your forecast from the ABK Flooring Weather Center. Overnight, it's mostly clear. Could see some patchy fog early this morning and a slight chance of showers with highs in the mid-80s and a 30% chance of showers tonight with lows near 62. Tomorrow, to kick off the work week, it's mostly sunny, highs cooling off to 83, lows in the mid-60s tomorrow night. And Tuesday, it warms back up, all sunshine, highs in the mid-90s, clear skies and lows near 71 Tuesday night.
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0: taking us on a trip down under. It's Minute Work. My name is Jay Michaels. I hate vegetables. I'm not even going to lie. I hate vegetables. I take vitamins and supplements every day. About 78% of Americans do as well. Vitamins, like a regular vitamin, like one of the multivitamins, coming in 67% of us are taking those daily. And a lot of doctors say, yeah, they don't really do anything.
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Sometimes Dwayne and Cannon are haha funny. Sometimes they're what the funny. And sometimes they're even what are you talking about funny. But they're always funny. It's the Morning Shakeup on Memories 107.9.

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1: News this hour from Town Hall. I'm Ron Taylor. The 9/11 Victims Compensation Fund reports an enormous number of people who've passed away from toxins at Ground Zero, and thousands of others remain sick from the disaster.
2: The 25-year mark has now passed, but the pain and suffering continues as so many first responders, news reporters and cameramen, and Manhattan residents have respiratory illnesses and cancer relating to 9/11 toxins that they inhaled and were exposed to. The numbers are staggering. The 9/11 Victims Compensation Fund says close to 9,000 people have died and close to 60,000 have been diagnosed with cancer. Laura Winters reporting.
1: President Trump's childhood home has been sold for almost $2 million.
3: Trump's family hasn't owned the Tudor-style Queens estate in decades. His father, developer Fred Trump, built it in 1940, and Donald Trump lived there until he was 4 years old when the family moved to another home in the Jamaica Estates section of the borough. In 2025, after sitting vacant for years, Tommy Lynn bought the five-bedroom, three-bath home for $835,000, spending another $500,000 on renovations before this most recent sale, according to online real estate websites and news reports. Julie Walker, New York.
1: Indonesian rescuers say about 140 passengers and crew were missing after a ferry carrying more than 240 people overturned in bad weather in the Java Sea. At least 102 people were rescued, and the body of a passenger was recovered today. As the search operation expanded in waters around the vessel's last known position, authorities say the vessel lost contact around 2 a.m. Houthi rebels backed by Iran have made a swift advance along Yemen's Red Sea coast, causing thousands to flee, and some residents are even considering opening their homes for the displaced. News and analysis at townhall.com.
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8: Here's a look at your forecast from the ABK Flooring Weather Center. Overnight, it's mostly clear. Could see some patchy fog early this morning and a slight chance of showers with highs in the mid-80s and a 30% chance of showers tonight with lows near 62. Tomorrow, to kick off the work week, it's mostly sunny, highs cooling off to 83, lows in the mid-60s tomorrow night. And Tuesday, it warms back up, all sunshine, highs in the mid-90s, clear skies and lows near 71 Tuesday night.
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0: If you remember must-see TV, you're in the right place. 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

Glory Gaynor, I Will Survive as we kick off another hour of the best music ever. Bonnie Raitt, Until Tuesday with Voices Carry, right after Poison. It's Every Rose Has Its Thorn. Good morning or good evening if you haven't been to bed yet.

0: Well, that new iPhone coming out October the 16th. This is the first ever foldable iPhone. It'll be like a flip phone, only it's an iPhone. 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
3: Here's a look at your forecast from the ABK Flooring Weather Center. Overnight, it's mostly clear. Could see some patchy fog early this morning and a slight chance of showers with highs in the mid-80s and a 30% chance of showers tonight with lows near 62. Tomorrow, to kick off the work week, it's mostly sunny. Highs cooling off to 83, lows in the mid-60s tomorrow night. And Tuesday, it warms back up. All sunshine, highs in the mid-90s. Clear skies and lows near 71 Tuesday night.
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0: Love that song from Cyndi Lauper, True Colors. I'm Jay Michaels. Madonna and Stevie Nicks on the way.
1: Getting old is really just about knowing that every part of your body makes a sound every morning. It's true. 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

0: Vogue. I saw you doing the dance there. Don't be embarrassed. Madonna and Vogue. I'm Jay Michaels, working third shift with you on this Saturday night or Sunday morning, depending on whether you're just getting up or just going to bed or haven't been to bed yet at all.
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1: News this hour from Town Hall. I'm Ron Taylor. The U.S. is holding talks with the Iran-backed Houthi rebels.
2: Iraq says attacks on a key Saudi oil pipeline were launched from its territory. The Saudi Foreign Ministry blames the attacks on several drones that came from Iraq. An Iraqi commander was fired. President Trump says he thinks Iran is responsible.
3: They're on the balls of their feet right now, but I think they are. They've been in charge of that for a while.
2: The Houthis have said they are only targeting neighboring Saudi Arabia's shipping. I'm Ed Donahue.
1: Meanwhile, an Iranian commercial ship was struck near the Strait of Hormuz with one person killed, that according to Iran's state media. Diesel prices hitting all record highs again after it's a bad time for U.S. farmers, people like this man in Forest City, Missouri.
4: We have to harvest. We have to run the machines. We have to use the diesel. So bottom line is it cuts into our bottom line. Things are already tight with input prices on the front end when we plant and everything is going way up, chemical, fertilizer, but now you add the fuel in, it hurts during the harvest.
1: Jason Kurtz says $6 for diesel doesn't help when farmers like himself were already squeezed by rising costs. Indonesian rescuers say about 140 passengers and crew were missing after a ferry carrying more than 240 people overturned in bad weather in the Java Sea. At least 102 people have been rescued. The body of a passenger was recovered today as the search operation expanded in waters around the vessel's last known position. Authorities say the vessel lost contact around 2 a.m. after encountering rough seas and waves up to 10 feet high. Arch Manning in number 4 Texas stole a 24-23 victory from number 1 Ohio State last night, rallying from a 20-point fourth-quarter deficit to win it on Hollywood Smothers' one-yard touchdown run with 25 seconds left on the clock. News and analysis at townhall.com.
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7: Here's a look at your forecast from the ABK Flooring Weather Center. Overnight, it's mostly clear. Could see some patchy fog early this morning and a slight chance of showers with highs in the mid-80s and a 30% chance of showers tonight with lows near 62. Tomorrow, to kick off the work week, it's mostly sunny, highs cooling off to 83, lows in the mid-60s tomorrow night. And Tuesday, it warms back up, all sunshine, highs in the mid-90s, clear skies and lows near 71 Tuesday night.
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0: It's Paul Simon, and I'm Jay Michaels. Well, the new Practical Magic 2 is out this weekend with Sandra Bullock and Nicole Kidman. They're predicting it will probably be the biggest movie of the weekend, knocking Spider-Man out of the top spot. I loved the first Practical Magic that came out back in the 90s.
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12: Here's a look at your forecast from the ABK Flooring Weather Center. Overnight, it's mostly clear. Could see some patchy fog early this morning and a slight chance of showers with highs in the mid-80s and a 30% chance of showers tonight with lows near 62. Tomorrow, to kick off the work week, it's mostly sunny, highs cooling off to 83, lows in the mid-60s tomorrow night. And Tuesday, it warms back up, all sunshine, highs in the mid-90s, clear skies and lows near 71 Tuesday night.
13: 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We're right here in Washington. 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

0: BTO, you ain't seen nothing yet. I'm Jay Michaels, wrapping up a long set of the greatest music. The Whispers and Rocksteady before that.
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2: 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From there, you can read all about the latest happenings. It's news you want from people you know in the First Merchants Newsroom here on WAMW. Here's a look at your forecast from the ABK Flooring Weather Center. Overnight, it's mostly clear. Could see some patchy fog early this morning and a slight chance of showers with highs in the mid-80s and a 30% chance of showers tonight with lows near 62. Tomorrow, to kick off the work week, it's mostly sunny. Highs cooling off to 83, lows in the mid-60s tomorrow night. And Tuesday, it warms back up, all sunshine, highs in the mid-90s, clear skies and lows near 71 Tuesday night.
3: 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It was really good. 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Memories 107.9.

0: Well, there is a new Dolly Parton song coming out. Now, this was recorded back in 2022. It was already planned to be released in October. It's on a Stanley Brothers tribute album. The song is called Bound to Ride is the name of the song. It's part of the Where the Soul Never Dies 80 Years of the Stanley Brothers. It's going to be in stores on October the 16th. The song is out on iTunes now.
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1: News this hour from Town Hall. I'm Ron Taylor. President Trump mixes politics and golf on his trip to Ireland over the weekend.
2: President Trump in Dublin, meeting with Ireland's prime minister and wading into a complex and politically charged subject, a unified Ireland.
3: Well, I don't want to cause any problems, but I will tell you, I'd love to see it unified.
2: He's referring to reunification of the Republic of Ireland with the United Kingdom's Northern Ireland.
3: It's going to happen eventually.
2: But later at a U.S. embassy event.
3: That's one of those questions where no matter what you say, no matter how well you say it, there's no good answer, right?
2: Meanwhile, protesters took to the streets to denounce Trump, weighing in on their country's politics. I'm Julie Walker.
1: Supporters of the president's economic agenda say America's manufacturing sector is showing signs of a powerful rebound.
4: They point to Census Bureau figures reporting sharply higher manufacturing profits in the second quarter, along with renewed hiring and stronger pay packages. Advocates credit the Trump administration's tax and business expensing provisions, which were made retroactive and permanent under the Big Beautiful Bill. While critics dispute the broader picture, proponents say the factory revival is real. Bob Agner reporting.
1: State-run media in Iran says an Iranian commercial vessel has been struck off Keshm Island in the Strait of Hormuz, with one person killed and four wounded. Separately, the UK Maritime Trade Operations Monitor reported a vessel was hit early Sunday by a projectile while transiting the strait with no details. Indonesian rescuers say about 130 passengers and crew are missing after a ferry carrying more than 240 people overturned in bad weather in the Java Sea. At least 107 people were rescued and the bodies of six passengers recovered today, as the search operation expanded in waters around the vessel's last known position. News and analysis at townhall.com.
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7: Here's a look at your forecast from the ABK Flooring Weather Center. Overnight, it's mostly clear. Could see some patchy fog early this morning and a slight chance of showers with highs in the mid-80s and a 30% chance of showers tonight with lows near 62. Tomorrow, to kick off the work week, it's mostly sunny, highs cooling off to 83, lows in the mid-60s tomorrow night. And Tuesday, it warms back up, all sunshine, highs in the mid-90s, clear skies and lows near 71 Tuesday night.
8: Dwayne is always parenting. Cannon is always being a son. It's a great combo. The Morning Shakeup is on. Memories 107.9.

journey and faithfully. You have to have a lot of faith to do that scuba diving. Somebody asked me once, why do scuba divers fall backwards out of their boats? I said, well, if they fell forward, they'd still be in the boat. Duh. I'm Randy Johnson. I'm your weekend radio pal. Soon, Phil Collins won't hurry it. George Michael's got the faith. Plus, Mercury is shrinking. First, a riddle from Prince. If I'm not a woman and I'm not a man, then what am I?

0: We can't wait to go to Mercury. It might not be there much longer. Scientists have known that the planet Mercury's interior was shrinking for the past 4.5 billion years. The planet has contracted as it cooled from its fiery origins. But new research shows that it's actually shrunk a lot more than previously estimated. I resemble that remark, providing new insight into the planet's evolution and makeup. Mercury, particularly mysterious because it's so close to the sun, it's pretty difficult to send a spacecraft up there. In fact, just one has ever entered orbit. They've got another mission that is soon going to attempt that feat. And the light from our home star is so bright that, well, it's hard to observe Mercury from Earth. There's that one guy that likes to stare into the sun. We've certainly never been able to land a craft that could peek beneath its surface. But one thing we're sure of is that Mercury is shrinking. Now, of course, that's in contrast to Uranus, which continues to expand.
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5: Here's a look at your forecast from the ABK Flooring Weather Center. Overnight, it's mostly clear. Could see some patchy fog early this morning and a slight chance of showers with highs in the mid-80s and a 30% chance of showers tonight with lows near 62. Tomorrow, to kick off the work week, it's mostly sunny, highs cooling off to 83, lows in the mid-60s tomorrow night. And Tuesday, it warms back up, all sunshine, highs in the mid-90s, clear skies and lows near 71 Tuesday night.
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0: He can get down tonight. But first, read a book to the kids or the grandkids, like James and the Giant Peach or Charlie and the Chocolate Factory. It's Roald Dahl Day. Roald Dahl, he's the guy that wrote those marvelous books along with Fantastic Mr. Fox and Matilda. He was quite mad, but very, very talented.
1: 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We are Davies County. The annual Community Health Fair is back on Friday, September 18th, 7 to 11 a.m. at the Simon Graber Building on the Oden-Kettleburg Road. 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Rolls into Eastside Park Saturday and Sunday, September 19th and 20th. The cruise will leave at 5:30 and come back after the cruise. Enjoy the sounds of Houses of the Holy, a tribute to Led Zeppelin. The show is all day on Sunday with over 100 awards and 19 special awards. This is free to the public. They will also be giving away an EasyGo golf cart. And they have a silent auction and all kinds of other things throughout the day. CarFest and Cruise In Weekend at Eastside Park in Washington, September 19th and 20th. The Bari Band Fall Festival Craft Show returns Saturday, October 3rd, 9 to 3 at Bari High School in Montgomery. 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They will also have a spaghetti and chili community meal fundraiser from 10:30 to 3. That is Saturday, October 3rd. 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
1: Here's a look at your forecast from the ABK Flooring Weather Center. Overnight, it's mostly clear. Could see some patchy fog early this morning and a slight chance of showers with highs in the mid-80s and a 30% chance of showers tonight with lows near 62. Tomorrow, to kick off the work week, it's mostly sunny, highs cooling off to 83, lows in the mid-60s tomorrow night. And Tuesday, it warms back up, all sunshine, highs in the mid-90s, clear skies and lows near 71 Tuesday night.
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0: Tracy Chapman's lyrics can just stop you in your tracks. In that song, Fast Car, she says, "And I had a feeling that I belonged. I had a feeling I could be someone, be someone, be someone. You always belong, and you'll always be someone right here with me."
1: Hey, good morning. You're heading to the airport, right?
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1: Breaking news this hour from townhall.com. I'm Michael Harrington. President Trump is promising a major financial dividend to American adults if Republicans maintain control of Congress. We get details from correspondent Richard Boyd.
2: President Trump has pledged a $5,000 payment to every adult citizen if Republicans retain both the House and Senate in the midterm elections. Speaking at the Republican National Committee's convention in Dallas, he said strong national finances would make it possible, likening the dividend to cash distributions made by successful companies to their shareholders. Mr. Trump also repeated his promise to campaign in 35 competitive states and districts. Richard Boyd reporting.
1: State-run media in Iran says an Iranian commercial vessel has been struck off an island in the Strait of Hormuz with one person killed and four wounded. Separately, the United Kingdom Maritime Trade Operations Monitor reports the vessel was hit early today by a projectile while in transit. No immediate statement from the Pentagon. A Michigan teenager who stopped a deadly ball shooting has been sentenced not for the shooting, but for carrying the gun that helped him intervene.
3: 19-year-old Martinez Long received 2 years probation after using a pistol to stop a gunman who had already killed one person. The judge recognized Long's self-defense and defense of others, but said he violated Michigan's under-21 concealed carry restriction. If Long completes therapy and safety classes, the charge may be expunged. Ron Taylor reporting.
1: Houthi rebels backed by Iran have made a swift advance along Yemen's Red Sea coast, causing thousands to flee. The UN warns the escalating fighting could lead to a humanitarian catastrophe and return to civil war. The rebels' advance also threatens a key global shipping route as they now perch on the Bab el-Mandeb Strait. Iraq says the attack closed a Saudi oil pipeline recently. This is townhall.com.
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6: Here's a look at your forecast from the ABK Flooring Weather Center. Overnight, it's mostly clear. Could see some patchy fog early this morning and a slight chance of showers with highs in the mid-80s and a 30% chance of showers tonight with lows near 62. Tomorrow, to kick off the work week, it's mostly sunny, highs cooling off to 83, lows in the mid-60s tomorrow night. And Tuesday, it warms back up, all sunshine, highs in the mid-90s, clear skies and lows near 71 Tuesday night.
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0: to me.
1: It's still rock and roll to me, but I don't dance like I used to. 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I'm Randy Johnson. Hi, I'm your weekend radio pal. Soon Aerosmith will be crying, Queen will be bohemianing, plus my favorite joke of all time. 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

0: pride in the name of love. I'm betting this guy was pretty darn proud. The guy I'm going to tell you about now. This is one of my all-time favorite jokes, which I've decided to go ahead and use on the radio this morning. We'll find out if I have a job next weekend. A mortician, you know a mortician, right? Okay, this mortician is working on the last body of the day before she calls it quits and heads home. She's amazed by the size of this man's male genitalia. She says to herself, "Well, Mr. Shecky Goldstein, you clearly have the largest male genitalia that I've ever seen. I'm going to have to take a photo of this to show to my husband." Well, she takes the photo, finishes up for the day, and heads on home. When she sees her husband, she immediately takes out her phone and shows him the photo. He looks aghast and cries out, "Oh my God, Shecky Goldstein is dead?"
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8: Here's a look at your forecast from the ABK Flooring Weather Center. Overnight, it's mostly clear. Could see some patchy fog early this morning and a slight chance of showers with highs in the mid-80s and a 30% chance of showers tonight with lows near 62. Tomorrow, to kick off the work week, it's mostly sunny, highs cooling off to 83, lows in the mid-60s tomorrow night. And Tuesday, it warms back up, all sunshine, highs in the mid-90s, clear skies and lows near 71 Tuesday night.
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0: We've had a lot of great songs about crying through the years. 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
3: Here's a look at your forecast from the ABK Flooring Weather Center. Overnight, it's mostly clear. Could see some patchy fog early this morning and a slight chance of showers with highs in the mid-80s and a 30% chance of showers tonight with lows near 62. Tomorrow, to kick off the work week, it's mostly sunny. Highs cooling off to 83, lows in the mid-60s tomorrow night. And Tuesday, it warms back up. All sunshine, highs in the mid-90s. Clear skies and lows near 71 Tuesday night.
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0: Have you been watching the U.S. Open Championship coverage on ESPN? 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
1: 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I'm Michael Herring. Some Hollywood figures who previously supported Democratic campaigns appear increasingly disillusioned with the party ahead of the 2026 midterms. Correspondent Ron Taylor fills us in.
2: Screenwriter Greg Hurwitz and other entertainment industry activists reportedly cite party infighting, progressive policies, and the defense of President Biden as reasons for stepping back. Hurwitz has re-registered as an independent after criticizing what he called heavy-handed tactics and ideological extremism. The shift could affect the Democratic campaign's ability to produce high-profile advertising and political messaging. Ron Taylor reporting.
1: Yemen teeters on the brink of renewed civil war. Correspondent Richard Boyd reports.
3: Yemen's internationally recognized government is backed by Saudi Arabia and is now calling for international support against the Houthi faction. Yemen's National Defense Council, condemning the Houthi moves, says it's on the front line of defending freedom of navigation off its shores. Yemen's civil war has had a truce since 2022. Yemen's population is 40 million. Richard Boyd reporting.
1: The CEO of Anthropic says the artificial intelligence industry should slow its fast-moving development to give safety measures time to catch up. Without such a slowdown, Dario Amodei warned Saturday that AI could be capable within 6 months to a year of leading a swarm that could take over the entire internet, amongst other risks. Amodei also offers a plan and a post on his website to increase checks on the industry, one part of which, he says, Anthropic is undertaking by itself already. The McClatchy newspaper chain has made significant layoffs at the Miami Herald and other papers, cutting over 90 unionized journalists across 17 publications. This accounts for about 30% of McClatchy's unionized workforce. The Miami Herald lost 32 jobs. More on these stories at townhall.com.
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6: Here's your forecast from the ABK Flooring Weather Center. For today, look for mostly sunny skies, temperatures up to about 90 degrees. Tonight, we have a 30% chance for showers and thunderstorms. Overnight lows at 61. Mostly sunny, cooler on Monday with a high of 83. Sunny and hot by Tuesday, temperatures up to 94.
7: Ask your friends. 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Well, outside of actual comedians. Memories 107.9.

That's what I yelled last night. 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It was a booby trap. I'm Randy Johnson. Hi, I'm your weekend radio pal. Soon, Paul McCartney will be amazed. Mariah Carey will enjoy a fantasy. Plus, guys who play polo with a goat. 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
15: Here's your forecast from the ABK Flooring Weather Center. For today, look for mostly sunny skies, temperatures up to about 90 degrees. Tonight, we have a 30% chance for showers and thunderstorms. Overnight lows at 61. Mostly sunny, cooler on Monday with a high of 83. Sunny and hot by Tuesday, temperatures up to 94.
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0: Nobody has two hearts. No man, no animal. Now, octopuses have three hearts. Or is it octopi? It says here octopuses.
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4: 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Here's your forecast from the ABK Flooring Weather Center. For today, look for mostly sunny skies, temperatures up to about 90 degrees. Tonight, we have a 30% chance for showers and thunderstorms. Overnight lows at 61. Mostly sunny, cooler on Monday with a high of 83. Sunny and hot by Tuesday, temperatures up to 94.
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0: That love triangle business, that can end up being bizarre and, well, doesn't really always work out the way you'd hope.
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1: 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Hi.
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1: Breaking news this hour from townhall.com. I'm Michael Herring. The 25-year mark has now passed since 9/11, but the pain and suffering continues as so many first responders and Manhattan residents have respiratory illnesses and cancers related to the toxins that got loose that day in New York City.
2: The 9/11 Victims Compensation Fund reports an enormous number of people have passed away from the toxins at Ground Zero, close to 9,000 to date, triple the number of people killed on September 11th, 25 years ago. Close to 60,000 first responders, news reporters, photographers, and Manhattan residents have been diagnosed with 9/11-related cancer from being exposed to the toxic air and toxic debris, the numbers tragically growing by the day. Laura Winters reporting.
1: Senator Tom Cotton acknowledges that inflation is hurting Americans, but he says success in Iran is key to helping them.
3: It was 9% under Joe Biden. We got it down to nearly 3%. That's not good enough. We need to do more. But one way to do more is to increase the flow of oil in the global economy. And fortunately, one of the best countries doing that is here in America. And we can pump more oil and gas here in America. That will help bring down the price of gas and diesel. And we can also make sure that our Arab friends in the Middle East are able to produce their oil and get it through the strait.
1: Cotton, an Arkansas Republican, spoke to the Salem Radio Network. Indonesian rescuers say about 130 passengers and crew are missing after a ferry carrying more than 240 people overturned in bad weather in the Java Sea this morning. 107 people have been saved. Indian Prime Minister Narendra Modi has warned that rising geopolitical tensions and supply chain disruptions are affecting people worldwide. Speaking at the BRICS summit in New Delhi this morning, Modi called for strengthening cooperation across the global south. More on these stories at townhall.com.
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6: Here's your forecast from the ABK Flooring Weather Center. For today, look for mostly sunny skies, temperatures up to about 90 degrees. Tonight, we have a 30% chance for showers and thunderstorms. Overnight lows at 61. Mostly sunny, cooler on Monday with a high of 83. Sunny and hot by Tuesday, temperatures up to 94.
0: 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If you sing along, make sure the windows are down so everyone can hear your amazing singing voice.

0: You can go your own way, but I guarantee you that drinking coffee in the morning helps others live longer. I'm Randy Johnson. I'm your weekend radio pal. On the way, Tom Petty is dreaming. Wham is waking up. Plus, new Girl Scout cookies for dogs? First, if this next song makes you want to buy insurance, I guess the advertisement worked.
1: Can't touch this. Can't touch this. Can't touch this.

0: Yeah, the wheel in the sky turns and turns, and here it is. Fall football season is back, and when you go to the grocery store out in the parking lot, there'll be a desk out there with somebody's mom and a little girl in a green dress, and yeah, that's right. Girl Scout cookie time is here, and it ain't just humans that get to eat the cookies. We have two new kinds of Girl Scout cookies this fall, including one for the doggies. Now, the first edition is Girl Scout Sparkables. They are oatmeal cookies with chocolate chips and sprinkles. Yum! And they were created specifically for people with food allergies. So if you have food allergies, the 9 major food allergies, well, you can just load up on these Sparkables. Now, the other new one is for Sparky. That's right. It's Patch Pals. They're soft-baked blueberry muffin-flavored cookies for dogs. Now, they do have a picture of a dog on the box. But you know you're going to be over at the folks' house one of these days, and there'll be Dad watching football, eating the dog biscuits. Don't say anything. Just let him enjoy.
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7: Here's your forecast from the ABK Flooring Weather Center.
4: For today, look for mostly sunny skies, temperatures up to about 90 degrees. Tonight, we have a 30% chance for showers and thunderstorms. Overnight lows at 61. Mostly sunny, cooler on Monday with a high of 83. Sunny and hot by Tuesday, temperatures up to 94.
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4: Here's your forecast from the ABK Flooring Weather Center. For today, look for mostly sunny skies, temperatures up to about 90 degrees. Tonight, we have a 30% chance for showers and thunderstorms. Overnight lows at 61. Mostly sunny, cooler on Monday with a high of 83. Sunny and hot by Tuesday, temperatures up to 94.
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0: From the album Chicago 18, Will You Still Love Me, made it all the way to number 3 on the Billboard Hot 100. Time for me to get something hot, like a little lunch, so I have to say goodbye. I'm Randy Johnson. Thank you so much for sharing some time with me today. We will do it again soon. So long, everybody.
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1: Breaking news this hour from townhall.com. I'm Michael Harrington. Iran's economic crisis is deepening with renewed protests, soaring prices, and growing pressure on the regime. Correspondent John Scott reports.
2: Iranian officials warn the country cannot continue much longer under current conditions. Reports say medicine shortages have pushed insulin prices sharply higher, while inflation and collapsing oil revenues fuel unrest in Tehran and Avaz. At the same time, satellite imagery reportedly shows activity continuing at Iran's Pickax Mountain nuclear site, underscoring the challenge facing the regime despite pressure from President Trump and the United States. John Scott reporting.
1: 25 years after 9/11, one historian says predictions of American decline have proven wrong. Correspondent Richard Boyd reports.
3: Niall Ferguson argues that the United States remains the world's leading economic and military power. America's share of G7 economic output has grown since 2001, while the shale revolution sharply increased domestic oil and natural gas production. Ferguson says the dollar remains a global safe haven and that America's rivals face even deeper problems, leaving the United States still number one by most measures. Richard Boyd reporting.
1: Russian strikes have killed 8 civilians and wounded dozens in Ukraine. President Vladimir Putin is also issuing a warning that any thought of sending European troops into Ukraine would mean direct conflict with Russia. Moscow's attacks have been targeting Ukraine's power grid ahead of winter. A former CIA official has reached a tentative plea agreement with being charged with theft of inflating his salary. Court records show David Rush was found with $40 million in gold bars at his home. Rush was charged in May for fraudulently claiming military leave and inflating his salary with false degrees. More on these stories at townhall.com.
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6: Here's your forecast from the ABK Flooring Weather Center. For today, look for mostly sunny skies, temperatures up to about 90 degrees. Tonight, we have a 30% chance for showers and thunderstorms. Overnight lows at 61. Mostly sunny, cooler on Monday with a high of 83. Sunny and hot by Tuesday. Temperatures up to 94.
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Huey Lewis in the News, the heart of rock and roll, still beating all across the country, in fact, all across the world. It's Joe here with classic hits coming up from The Police and Wang Chung. 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

0: Please don't stand so close to me. Back off. Give me some space. Police. Sting 3.0, the new band with Sting, out on tour right now. And coming up in just a couple of minutes, hang on for Aerosmith. Got Steeler's Wheel, a classic from Jerry Rafferty and Joe Egan. Coming up, Bobby Brown and Eric Carmen all on the way.
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6: 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Here's your forecast from the ABK Flooring Weather Center. For today, look for mostly sunny skies, temperatures up to about 90 degrees. Tonight, we have a 30% chance for showers and thunderstorms. Overnight lows at 61. Mostly sunny, cooler on Monday with a high of 83. Sunny and hot by Tuesday, temperatures up to 94.
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0: Stuck in the Middle with you, Steeler's Wheel, Joe Egan and Cherry Rafferty and their band from 1973. That's a top 10 hit, went to number 6 on the U.S. Billboard Hot 100 chart in 1973. I've seen t-shirts that have arrows pointing to the left and pointing to the right, and under each arrow you have clowns and you have jokers. Clowns to the left of me, jokers to the right, t-shirts that are available now. Steeler's Wheel, Stuck in the Middle with you. I'm Joe, not feeling stuck at all. Glad to be here with you. Thank you for being with me and with us and having the radio turned on. Great classic hits from Eric Carmen, REM, and Madonna coming up.
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3: 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For today, look for mostly sunny skies, temperatures up to about 90 degrees. Tonight, we have a 30% chance for showers and thunderstorms. Overnight lows at 61. Mostly sunny, cooler on Monday with a high of 83. Sunny and hot by Tuesday, temperatures up to 94.
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2: Breaking news this hour from townhall.com. I'm Michael Harrington. President Trump is promising a major financial dividend to all American adults if Republicans maintain control of Congress. We get details from correspondent Richard Boyd.
3: President Trump has pledged a $5,000 payment to every adult citizen if Republicans retain both the House and Senate in the midterm elections. Speaking at the Republican National Committee's convention in Dallas, he said strong national finances would make it possible, likening the dividend to cash distributions made by successful companies to their shareholders. Mr. Trump also repeated his promise to campaign in 35 competitive states and districts. Richard Boyd reporting.
2: President Trump is calling on Ukrainian President Vladimir Zelensky to halt strikes on Russian diesel areas, saying that attacks are causing shortages. Quote, let him go after targets, but not diesel fuel, because he's causing a shortage of that fuel. Mr. Trump told reporters this today on the sidelines of the Irish Open. A Michigan teenager who stopped a deadly mall shooting has been sentenced not for the shooting, but for carrying the gun that helped him intervene.
4: 19-year-old Martinez Long received 2 years probation after using a pistol to stop a gunman who had already killed one person. The judge recognized Long's self-defense and defense of others, but said he violated Michigan's under-21 concealed carry restriction. If Long completes therapy and safety classes, the charge may be expunged. Ron Taylor reporting.
2: Houthi rebels backed by Iran have made a swift advance along Yemen's Red Sea coast in the past week, causing thousands to flee. The United Nations warns the escalating fighting could lead to a humanitarian catastrophe and return to civil war. The rebels' advance also threatens a key global shipping route as they now perch in the Bab el-Mandeb Strait. More on these stories at townhall.com.
5: Quick question, when did you buy your house? If the answer is somewhere between 2022 and 2024, you locked in one of the worst rate environments in modern history. Here's the kicker, rates dropped this year. They hit a new low most people don't even know about. Now they're climbing back up. Here's what Bankrate reported just this month. Nearly 90% of borrowers from that period are overpaying an average of $278 a month, $3,300 a year. 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
7: Here's your forecast from the ABK Flooring Weather Center. Mostly sunny today, high temperatures around 90. Could see an isolated shower tonight, partly cloudy, a low of 61. Sunny on Monday, but cooler tomorrow, temperatures at 83. And then sunny, hot again on Tuesday, highs up to 95 degrees.
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Dan Hartman, I Can Dream About You. Kicking off another hour of classic hits. I'm Joe with music on the way from Phil Collins. Hang out for Duran Duran, who's Just a Girl. It's Gwen Stefani and No Doubt.

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11: Stoll's Lakeview Restaurant is widely known in southern Indiana for its fabulous buffet and spectacular view of West Boggs Lake, a short country drive on Highway 231 north of Lugosi.
10: Here's your forecast from the ABK Flooring Weather Center. Mostly sunny today, high temperatures around 90. Could see an isolated shower tonight, partly cloudy, a low of 61. Sunny on Monday, but cooler tomorrow, temperatures at 83. And then sunny, a hot again on Tuesday. Highs up to 95 degrees.
12: 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So, go ahead. 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

0: It's official. The morning shakeup is preferred by 4 out of 5 dentists that love ridiculousness.
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0: Love Song from The Cure, Robert Smith and Company. Otis Redding was sitting on the dock of the bay, and Pat Benatar, Hit Me With Your Best Shot, started out that set. Pat's up in Canada with Brian Adams on the Roll with the Punches tour as the opening act for that leg of the tour. Happy Sunday to you. Thanks for having the radio turned on. Raspberry Beret from Prince, that's coming up. NXS is on the way, and we'll hear from the Cutting Crew all just around the corner.
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1: NXS, Need You Tonight. Prince right before that with Raspberry Beret. The Prince Estate releasing a couple of weeks ago the new Prince collection of songs, 10-song collection called Timeless. And that Prince musical based on the movie Purple Rain is going to be making its way to Broadway coming up next spring. It'll be on Broadway. It started out in Minneapolis, had a successful run, and is going to be hitting Broadway if you want to check that out coming up in the springtime. Cutting Crew is coming up in just a couple of minutes to help usher in another great hour of classic hits. Stick around for that coming up next.
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1: Breaking news this hour from townhall.com. I'm Michael Harrington. Some Hollywood figures who previously supported Democratic campaigns appear increasingly disillusioned with the party ahead of the 2026 midterms. Here's correspondent Ron Taylor.
2: Screenwriter Greg Hurwitz and other entertainment industry activists reportedly cite party infighting, progressive policies, and the defense of President Biden as reasons for stepping back. Hurwitz has re-registered as an independent after criticizing what he called heavy-handed tactics and ideological extremism. The shift could affect the Democratic campaign's ability to produce high-profile advertising and political messaging. Ron Taylor reporting.
1: Yemen teeters on the brink of renewed civil war. Correspondent Richard Boyd.
3: Yemen's internationally recognized government is backed by Saudi Arabia and is now calling for international support against the Houthi faction. Yemen's National Defense Council, condemning the Houthi moves, says it's on the front line of defending freedom of navigation off its shores. Yemen's civil war has had a truce since 2022. Yemen's population is 40 million. Richard Boyd reporting.
1: The CEO of Anthropic says the AI industry should slow its fast-moving development to give safety measures time to catch up. Without such a slowdown, Dario Amodei warned yesterday that AI would be capable within a year of leading to a swarm that could take over the entire internet, amongst other risks. Amodei also offered a plan on a post in his website to increase checks on the industry, one part of which he says Anthropic is undertaking already. The McClatchy newspaper chain has made significant layoffs at the Miami Herald and other newspapers, cutting over 90 unionized journalists across 17 publications. This accounts for about a third of all McClatchy's unionized workforce. The Miami Herald lost 32 jobs. The entire writing staff at its Spanish language publication is gone. More on these stories at townhall.com.
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6: Here's your forecast from the ABK Flooring Weather Center. The rest of today looks sunny with temperatures around 90. Maybe an isolated shower tonight, partly cloudy, a low of 61. Sunny on Monday, temperatures cooler at 83. Then back hot again Tuesday with highs reaching 95. Sunny and hot Wednesday, temperatures around 94.
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It's the Rockin' Recliner Sunday edition. I'm Dwayne Shake. Hope you're doing well. What a weekend, huh? Big night last night at the Turkey Trough Festival. Big day all day at the White River Valley Antique Show, which the antique show wrapped up yesterday. Today, final day of the Turkey Trot. We'll tell you all about it here in just a little bit. It's Queen right now. She keeps

0: Got my mind set on you. George Harrison on Memories 107.9. The Demo Derby set to get started here in just a little while at the Montgomery Turkey Trot Festival. It's a huge event, and it's going to draw a big crowd today. Perfect weather. Come out and enjoy the Demo Derby. We'll announce the winners of the 25 guns and the gun raffle. And, of course, we've got all that great food for you. One more day today. Final day of the Montgomery Turkey Trot. It's underway. Gates are open. It's only $10 admission. Free rides for the kids when you're on the grounds. Thanks to Lark Ranch. We'll see you at the trot today.
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0: 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Here's your forecast from the ABK Flooring Weather Center. The rest of today looks sunny with temperatures around 90. Maybe an isolated shower tonight, partly cloudy, a low of 61. Sunny on Monday, temperatures cooler at 83. Then back hot again Tuesday with highs reaching 95. Sunny and hot Wednesday, temperatures around 94.
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0: Here's your forecast from the ABK Flooring Weather Center. The rest of today looks sunny with temperatures around 90. Maybe an isolated shower tonight, partly cloudy, a low of 61. Sunny on Monday, temperatures cooler at 83. Then back hot again Tuesday with highs reaching 95. Sunny and hot Wednesday, temperatures around 94.
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Don't you forget about me. Simple Minds, we have news on the way at the top of the hour. I'm Dwayne Shake on the Sunday Rockin' Recliner, keeping you company here at Memories 107.9. Thank you so much for joining us. How about some Steve Perry now? Solo after he left Journey, it's Oh Sherry on Memories 107.9.

Sometimes Dwayne and Cannon are haha funny. Sometimes they're what the funny. And sometimes they're even what are you talking about funny. But they're always funny. It's the Morning Shakeup on Memories 107.9.

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1: Breaking news this hour from townhall.com. I'm Michael Harrington. It's been 25 years since 9/11, but pain and suffering continues as so many first responders and New York residents have respiratory illnesses and cancer.
2: The 9/11 Victims Compensation Fund reports an enormous number of people have passed away from the toxins at Ground Zero, close to 9,000 to date, triple the number of people killed on September 11th, 25 years ago. Close to 60,000 first responders, news reporters, photographers, and Manhattan residents have been diagnosed with 9/11-related cancer from being exposed to the toxic air and toxic debris, the numbers tragically growing by the day. Laura Winters reporting.
1: President Trump wants Ukrainian President Vladimir Zelensky to stop strikes on Russian diesel, saying attacks are causing a global shortage. Mr. Trump speaking today on the sidelines of the Irish Open as diesel prices in the U.S. hit record highs. His comments come after large-scale drone strikes back and forth this weekend between Russia and Ukraine. Senator Tom Cotton acknowledges inflation is hurting Americans, but he says success in the war with Iran will fix it.
3: It was 9% under Joe Biden. We got it down to nearly 3%. That's not good enough. We need to do more. But one way to do more is to increase the flow of oil in the global economy. And fortunately, one of the best countries doing that is here in America. And we can pump more oil and gas here in America. That will help bring down the price of gas and diesel. And we can also make sure that our Arab friends in the Middle East are able to produce their oil and get it through the strait.
1: He made his comments to the Salem Radio Network. Indonesian rescuers say about 130 passengers and crew remain missing after a ferry carrying more than 240 overturned early this morning in bad weather in the Java Sea. About 100 people have been rescued and 6 bodies found. More on these stories at townhall.com.
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5: Here's your forecast from the ABK Flooring Weather Center. The rest of today looks sunny with temperatures around 90. Maybe an isolated shower tonight, partly cloudy, a low of 61. Sunny on Monday, temperatures cooler at 83. Then back hot again Tuesday with highs reaching 95. Sunny and hot Wednesday, temperatures around 94.
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Night Fever from the Bee Gees, kicking off another hour of classic hits. Keeping you company on this Sunday afternoon. Beautiful day. Again, the turkey trot is in full swing for the final day. You still got time to head out. $10 to get in. This

0: Benny and the Jets from Elton John. Well, there was no Knights of Columbus treasure hunt drawing last night, but it is back this Saturday. And Saturday night's jackpot is $30,583. So make sure you get a ticket. Over $30,000 in that jackpot now at the Knights of Columbus. The drawing returns on Saturday.
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0: Here's your forecast from the ABK Flooring Weather Center. The rest of today looks sunny with temperatures around 90. Maybe an isolated shower tonight, partly cloudy, a low of 61. Sunny on Monday, temperatures cooler at 83. Then back hot again Tuesday with highs reaching 95. Sunny and hot Wednesday, temperatures around 94.
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0: Take It to the Limit. The Eagles. Memories 107.9. Boy, I'm wore out. I'm not going to lie to you. Lone Star put on an amazing show last night. See what I did there? Amazing. With Lone Star. And then Gunshine. Man, they rocked the beer garden last night. It was a big night at the Turkey Trot Festival. And one more to go today. Again, the Demo Derby just getting started on the track. All kinds of great food and rides for the kids. Only 10 bucks to get in today. We're gearing up for CarFest weekend, which is coming up next weekend. And we'll get you details on that here in just a little bit.
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5: Here's your forecast from the ABK Flooring Weather Center. The rest of today looks sunny with temperatures around 90. Maybe an isolated shower tonight. Partly cloudy, a low of 61. Sunny on Monday, temperatures cooler at 83, then back hot again Tuesday with highs reaching 95. Sunny and hot Wednesday, temperatures around 94.
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Beast of Burden from the Rolling Stones. Well, the Carfest weekend is coming up next. We'll cruise on Saturday night. Registration starts at 2:30, and the cruise will leave promptly at 5:30 from the park, go all the way through town, and then we'll come back to the park and enjoy Houses of the Holy, a tribute to Led Zeppelin. They rock. On Sunday is the car show, hundreds of awards, 19 special awards, the silent auction, all kinds of stuff going on Sunday. You don't want to miss it. Carfest and Cruisin' Weekend coming up next weekend. Keep it tuned right here to your official Carfest and Cruisin' station for all the updates and cruisin' music. 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
1: Breaking news this hour from townhall.com. I'm Michael Herring. Iran's economic crisis is deepening with renewed protests, soaring prices, and growing pressure on the regime. Here's correspondent John Scott.
2: Iranian officials warn the country cannot continue much longer under current conditions. Reports say medicine shortages have pushed insulin prices sharply higher, while inflation and collapsing oil revenues fuel unrest in Tehran and Nawaz. At the same time, satellite imagery reportedly shows activity continuing at Iran's Pickax Mountain nuclear site, underscoring the challenge facing the regime despite pressure from President Trump and the United States. John Scott reporting.
1: 25 years after 9/11, one historian says predictions of American decline have proven wrong. Here's correspondent Richard Boyd.
3: Niall Ferguson argues that the United States remains the world's leading economic and military power. America's share of G7 economic output has grown since 2001, while the shale revolution sharply increased domestic oil and natural gas production. Ferguson says the dollar remains a global safe haven and that America's rivals face even deeper problems, leaving the United States still number one by most measures. Richard Boyd reporting.
1: President Trump is calling on Ukrainian President Volodymyr Zelensky to halt strikes on Russian diesel fuel infrastructure, saying the attacks are causing a global shortage. Mr. Trump spoke today on the sidelines of the Irish Open after diesel prices hit U.S. high records. His comments come hours after large-scale drone strikes overnight, back and forth between the Russians and the Ukrainians. President also says he plans to remove tariffs from Irish whiskey after being asked to do so during his Irish trip. Former CIA official pleading guilty to inflating his salary. David Rush had $40 million in gold bars at his home. This is townhall.com.
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7: Here's your forecast from the ABK Flooring Weather Center. The rest of today looks sunny with temperatures around 90. Maybe an isolated shower tonight, partly cloudy, a low of 61. Sunny on Monday, temperatures cooler at 83. Then back hot again Tuesday with highs reaching 95. Sunny and hot Wednesday, temperatures around 94.
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It's the final hour from the Rockin' Recliner. I'm Dwayne Shake. Put your hands together for Mr. John Mellencamp on WAMW.

0: hope you're having a great weekend. I know I am. Boy, I'll tell you, how can you not have fun with all the stuff going on? Turkey Trot, Antique Show, huge weekend. And the fun just continues. We are busy all the time, it seems like, anymore. We've got CarFest weekend coming up. Also want to remind you, the Community Health Fair is set for Friday, 7 to 11 a.m. That's going to be at the Simon Graber Complex on the Odenkennelberg Road, presented by Davies Community Hospital and, of course, Shake Broadcasting. We've got all kinds of free screenings for you. We've got others deeply discounted, like EKGs for $25, flu shots, pap smears, mammography, and tomography, Kim 16 total cholesterol panel. Look, if you have no insurance or if you have high deductibles, you don't want to miss our Community Health Fair. Simon Graber Complex, Odenkennelberg Road. That is this Friday, 7 to 11 a.m. We will be broadcasting live with updates all morning long here on WAMW.
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9: Here's your forecast from the ABK Flooring Weather Center. The rest of today looks sunny with temperatures around 90. Maybe an isolated shower tonight, partly cloudy, a low of 61. Sunny on Monday, temperatures cooler at 83. Then back hot again Tuesday with highs reaching 95. Sunny and hot Wednesday, temperatures around 94.
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0: some IU football tickets, Colts tickets, even an overnight stay at the French Lick Resort we're going to be giving away. So make sure you come join us. That is Friday from 11 to 1, Springs Valley Bank out by Walmart, Highway 57 South in Washington. We will see you there.
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3: 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Here's your forecast from the ABK Flooring Weather Center. The rest of today looks sunny with temperatures around 90. Maybe an isolated shower tonight, partly cloudy, a low of 61. Sunny on Monday, temperatures cooler at 83. Then back hot again Tuesday with highs reaching 95. Sunny and hot Wednesday, temperatures around 94.
9: Waking up is so much easier when you're laughing. 9 out of 10 of our friends agree. We're not really friends with the other. 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

That is it for today's Rockin' Recliner. Cannon and I will be back with you bright and early tomorrow morning at 6 a.m. Got to come back to work to get some rest, right? Thank you so much for making us your radio station. All your favorite classic hits, that's what we love to play. I'll see you tomorrow at W.

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1: News this hour from Town Hall, I'm Mary Rose. President Trump is promising a major financial dividend to American adults if Republicans maintain control of Congress. Correspondent Richard Boyd reports.
2: President Trump has pledged a $5,000 payment to every adult citizen if Republicans retain both the House and Senate in the midterm elections. Speaking at the Republican National Committee's convention in Dallas, he said strong national finances would make it possible, likening the dividend to cash distributions made by successful companies to their shareholders. Mr. Trump also repeated his promise to campaign in 35 competitive states and districts. Richard Boyd reporting.
1: A Michigan teenager who stopped a deadly mall shooting has been sentenced, not for the shooting, but for carrying the gun that helped him intervene.
3: 19-year-old Martinez Long received 2 years probation after using a pistol to stop a gunman who had already killed one person. The judge recognized Long's self-defense and defense of others, but said he violated Michigan's under-21 concealed carry restriction. If Long completes therapy and safety classes, the charge may be expunged. Ron Taylor reporting.
1: State-run media in Iran said an Iranian commercial vessel has been struck off an island in the Strait of Hormuz, with one person killed and four wounded. Separately, the United Kingdom Maritime Trade Operations Monitor reported a vessel was hit early Sunday by a projectile while transiting the strait, with no details. There was no immediate statement from the U.S. military, which has previously struck Iranian-flagged vessels as part of its blockade of Iranian ports. The attack came a day before Tehran seeks to brief regional countries on its contested efforts to manage shipping traffic in the strait. More at townhall.com.
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7: Here's your forecast from the ABK Flooring Weather Center. The rest of today looks sunny with temperatures around 90. Maybe an isolated shower tonight, partly cloudy, a low of 61. Sunny on Monday, temperatures cooler at 83. Then back hot again Tuesday with highs reaching 95. Sunny and hot Wednesday, temperatures around 94.
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Thanks for dropping by, letting us be part of your weekend. My name is Trixie. This is a song that has been sampled for hip hop many times, including for rapper Foxy Brown's late 90s track, I Can't. Here is Wham.

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1: 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That, of course, is Prince and the Revolution and Kiss. Fleetwood Mac on the way. We'll also hear from Roxette.
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15: Here's your forecast from the ABK Flooring Weather Center. The rest of today looks sunny with temperatures around 90. Maybe an isolated shower tonight, partly cloudy, a low of 61. Sunny on Monday, temperatures cooler at 83. Then back hot again Tuesday with highs reaching 95. Sunny and hot Wednesday, temperatures around 94.
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5: Here's your forecast from the ABK Flooring Weather Center. The rest of today looks sunny with temperatures around 90. Maybe an isolated shower tonight, partly cloudy, a low of 61. Sunny on Monday, temperatures cooler at 83. Then back hot again Tuesday with highs reaching 95. Sunny and hot Wednesday, temperatures around 94.
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0: Rod Stewart and Young Turks. Now, he canceled the entire latter stages of his summer tour and his whole Vegas residency. Doctors put in a stent. Now, he's said to be doing well and told to take it easy. Journey on the way. Stick around.
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1: News this hour from Town Hall. I'm Mary Rose. Iran's economic crisis is deepening, with renewed protests, soaring prices, and growing pressure on the regime. Correspondent John Scott reports.
2: Iranian officials warn the country cannot continue much longer under current conditions. Reports say medicine shortages have pushed insulin prices sharply higher, while inflation and collapsing oil revenues fuel unrest in Tehran and Nawaz. At the same time, satellite imagery reportedly shows activity continuing at Iran's Pickax Mountain nuclear site, underscoring the challenge facing the regime despite pressure from President Trump and the United States. John Scott reporting.
1: Yemen teeters on the brink of a renewed civil war. Richard Boyd reports.
3: Yemen's internationally recognized government is backed by Saudi Arabia and is now calling for international support against the Houthi faction. Yemen's National Defense Council, condemning the Houthi moves, says it's on the front line of defending freedom of navigation off its shores. Yemen's civil war has had a truce since 2022. Yemen's population is 40 million. Richard Boyd reporting.
1: The CEO of Anthropic says the artificial intelligence industry should slow its fast-moving development to give safety measures time to catch up. Without such a slowdown, Dario Amodei warned on Saturday that AI could be capable within 6 to 12 months of leading a swarm that could take over the entire internet, among other risks. Amodei also offered a plan in a post on his website to increase checks on the industry, one part of which he said Anthropic is undertaking by itself already. Some big names in the AI industry offered quick encouragement and support, including OpenAI's Sam Altman. More on these stories at townhall.com.
4: The midterms are almost here, and Republicans could be in deep trouble. Polls show Democrats leading in key races. Tonight, Rob Finnerty on Newsmax reveals the growing threat from the DSA and the radical left. With less than 60 days to go, Finnerty says it's time for the GOP to hit the panic button. The House may go, and control of the Senate is up for grabs. Gas prices, mortgage rates, health care, and out-of-control national debt. Americans are angry, and the progressive left wants total control of Congress. Tallarico, El Sayed, AOC, Bernie Sanders. Finnerty reveals President Trump's secret plan to fight back and what you can do to help him. Don't miss Finnerty tonight at 8 p.m. Eastern on Newsmax. 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
5: Here's your forecast from the ABK Flooring Weather Center. The rest of today looks sunny with temperatures around 90. Maybe an isolated shower tonight, partly cloudy, a low of 61. Sunny on Monday, temperatures cooler at 83. Then back hot again Tuesday with highs reaching 95. Sunny and hot Wednesday, temperatures around 94.
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I'm Trixie, and this was Oscar nominated in 1984 for Best Original Song. Sadly, though, did not win. Here's Denise Williams.

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8: Here's your forecast from the ABK Flooring Weather Center. The rest of today looks sunny with temperatures around 90. Maybe an isolated shower tonight, partly cloudy, a low of 61. Sunny on Monday, temperatures cooler at 83. Then back hot again Tuesday with highs reaching 95. Sunny and hot Wednesday, temperatures around 94.
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0: I love that from Foreigner. That's Jukebox Hero. Lead singer Lou Gramm is sticking by his decision to retire, saying that 2026 will be the last year he performs. Bengals on the way. We'll also hear from Dire Straits.
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3: Here's your forecast from the ABK Flooring Weather Center. The rest of today looks sunny with temperatures around 90. Maybe an isolated shower tonight, partly cloudy, a low of 61. Sunny on Monday, temperatures cooler at 83. Then back hot again Tuesday with highs reaching 95. Sunny and hot Wednesday, temperatures around 94.
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1: News this hour from Town Hall. I'm Mary Rose. President Trump predicts the end of the war with Iran will come after the midterms.
2: Iran will end right after the midterms, maybe before, but it'll end right after the midterms. Gasoline's going to drop like a rock.
3: Trump says he won't make a bad deal for the U.S., pressed by reporters for more.
2: We'll ultimately get out unless we decide to stay and keep the oil, like Venezuela.
3: Trump made the remark speaking at his golf course in Ireland where he was attending the Irish Open. Earlier, Iran's president posted on social media, "Our people can't be bullied into submission. Iran won't surrender." Iranian leaders are meeting with Gulf countries Monday to discuss a Strait of Hormuz deal without the U.S. I'm Julie Walker.
1: Senator Tom Cotton acknowledges that inflation is hurting Americans, but he says success in Iran is key to helping them.
4: It was 9% under Joe Biden. We got it down to nearly 3%. That's not good enough. We need to do more. But one way to do more is to increase the flow of oil in the global economy. And fortunately, one of the best countries doing that is here in America. And we can pump more oil and gas here in America. That will help bring down the price of gas and diesel. And we can also make sure that our Arab friends in the Middle East are able to produce their oil and get it through the strait.
1: Senator Cotton, an Arkansas Republican, made his comments to the Salem Radio Network. Indonesian rescuers say about 130 passengers and crew are missing after a ferry carrying more than 240 people overturned in bad weather in the Java Sea. At least 107 people were rescued and the bodies of six passengers were recovered Sunday as the search operation expanded in waters around the vessel's last known position. More on these stories at townhall.com.
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7: Here's your forecast from the ABK Flooring Weather Center. Tonight, an isolated shower possible, partly cloudy, a low of 61. Mostly sunny for your Monday, cooler tomorrow, highs only at 83. Sunny and hot Tuesday, temperatures at 95. And sunny and hot again on Wednesday, midweek highs around 94 degrees.
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15: Here's your forecast from the ABK Flooring Weather Center. Tonight, an isolated shower possible, partly cloudy, a low of 61. Mostly sunny for your Monday, cooler tomorrow, highs only at 83. Sunny and hot Tuesday, temperatures at 95. And sunny and hot again on Wednesday. Midweek highs around 94 degrees.
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0: Goodbye to You. That is Scandal. Lead singer Patti Smyth was actually the first choice to replace David Lee Roth in Van Halen. Can you imagine that? That would have been awesome. But turned the gig down. She was pregnant when the call came in, and she just didn't think the time was right. Madonna on the way. We'll also hear from The Cure.
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0: 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Here's your forecast from the ABK Flooring Weather Center. Tonight, an isolated shower possible, partly cloudy, a low of 61. Mostly sunny for your Monday, cooler tomorrow, highs only at 83. Sunny and hot Tuesday, temperatures at 95. And sunny and hot again on Wednesday, midweek highs around 94 degrees.
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0: They are The Cure. That's Just Like Heaven. That song inspired by a trip that lead singer Robert Smith took with his soon-to-be wife to the seashore. Stick around. We've got Pat Benatar coming up.
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1: News this hour from Town Hall, I'm Mary Rose. President Trump says the war with Iran will probably end sometime after the midterm elections in November. Speaking with reporters at the Irish Open golf tournament, the president indicated that the war would be concluded soon, and afterward, gas prices would fall. Oil prices dropped a bit on Friday, but notched sharp weekly gains after soaring above $100 per barrel for the first time in months. Iran's economic crisis is deepening with renewed protests, soaring prices, and growing pressure on the regime.
2: Iranian officials warn the country cannot continue much longer under current conditions. Reports say medicine shortages have pushed insulin prices sharply higher, while inflation and collapsing oil revenues fuel unrest in Tehran and Avaz. At the same time, satellite imagery reportedly shows activity continuing at Iran's Pickaxe Mountain nuclear site, underscoring the challenge facing the regime despite pressure from President Trump and the United States. John Scott reporting.
1: 25 years after 9/11, one historian says predictions of American decline have proven wrong. Correspondent Richard Boyd reports.
3: Niall Ferguson argues that the United States remains the world's leading economic and military power. America's share of G7 economic output has grown since 2001, while the shale revolution sharply increased domestic oil and natural gas production. Ferguson says the dollar remains a global safe haven and that America's rivals face even deeper problems, leaving the United States still number one by most measures. Richard Boyd reporting.
1: Russian strikes have killed 8 civilians and wounded dozens in Ukraine, according to local officials. More on these stories at townhall.com.
4: The midterms are almost here, and Republicans could be in deep trouble. Polls show Democrats leading in key races. Tonight, Rob Finnerty on Newsmax reveals the growing threat from the DSA and the radical left. With less than 60 days to go, Finnerty says it's time for the GOP to hit the panic button. The House may go, and control of the Senate is up for grabs. Gas prices, mortgage rates, health care, and out-of-control national debt. Americans are angry, and the progressive left wants total control of Congress. Tallarico, El Sayed, AOC, Bernie Sanders. Finnerty reveals President Trump's secret plan to fight back and what you can do to help him. Don't miss Finnerty tonight at 8 p.m. Eastern on Newsmax. 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
5: Here's your forecast from the ABK Flooring Weather Center. Tonight, an isolated shower possible, partly cloudy, a low of 61. Mostly sunny for your Monday, cooler tomorrow, highs only at 83. Sunny and hot Tuesday, temperatures at 95. And sunny and hot again on Wednesday, midweek highs around 94 degrees.
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You'll love us there too. My name is Trixie. We've got Tom Petty and the Heartbreakers on the way. We'll hear from the Cars as well. And right now, here is Prince.

0: They are the Cars. That's Drive. Now, regular lead singer Rico Kasich did not sing lead on that one. Instead, Benjamin Orr was the front man, and he would have a hit of his own as a solo artist on the largely forgotten hit, Stay the Night. And if you've not heard that recently, I suggest you pull that one up because it is so good. Pointer Sisters on the way. We'll hear from Boston as well.
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5: Here's your forecast from the ABK Flooring Weather Center. Tonight, an isolated shower possible, partly cloudy, a low of 61. Mostly sunny for your Monday, cooler tomorrow, highs only at 83. Sunny and hot Tuesday, temperatures at 95. And sunny and hot again on Wednesday, midweek highs around 94 degrees.
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0: was initially released in 1982 on Talking Back the Night, but 5 years later it was remixed, re-released, and that's when it became a huge hit. Ace of Base coming up, we'll hear from Journey with a slow dance.
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1: 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Here's your forecast from the ABK Flooring Weather Center. Tonight, an isolated shower possible, partly cloudy, a low of 61. Mostly sunny for your Monday, cooler tomorrow, highs only at 83. Sunny and hot Tuesday, temperatures at 95. And sunny and hot again on Wednesday, midweek highs around 94 degrees.
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0: with one of the top 10 of 1982. That's Journey and Open Arms. Stick around. We've got Yes on the way.
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1: News this hour from Town Hall, I'm Mary Rose. President Trump is promising a major financial dividend to American adults if Republicans maintain control of Congress. Correspondent Richard Boyd reports.
2: President Trump has pledged a $5,000 payment to every adult citizen if Republicans retain both the House and Senate in the midterm elections. Speaking at the Republican National Committee's convention in Dallas, he said strong national finances would make it possible, likening the dividend to cash distributions made by successful companies to their shareholders. Mr. Trump also repeated his promise to campaign in 35 competitive states and districts. Richard Boyd reporting.
1: A Michigan teenager who stopped a deadly mall shooting has been sentenced, not for the shooting, but for carrying the gun that helped him intervene.
3: 19-year-old Martinez Long received 2 years probation after using a pistol to stop a gunman who had already killed one person. The judge recognized Long's self-defense and defense of others, but said he violated Michigan's under-21 concealed carry restriction. If Long completes therapy and safety classes, the charge may be expunged. Ron Taylor reporting.
1: State-run media in Iran say an Iranian commercial vessel has been struck off an island in the Strait of Hormuz, with one person killed and four wounded. Separately, the United Kingdom Maritime Trade Operations Monitor reported a vessel was hit early Sunday by a projectile while transiting the strait, with no details. There was no immediate statement from the U.S. military, which has previously struck Iranian-flagged vessels as part of its blockade of Iranian ports. And millions across the East Coast are expected to get hit with rounds of heavy rain today. A flood watch is in place for major cities in like New York City. More on these stories at townhall.com.
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5: Here's your forecast from the ABK Flooring Weather Center. Tonight, an isolated shower possible, partly cloudy, a low of 61. Mostly sunny for your Monday, cooler tomorrow, highs only at 83. Sunny and hot Tuesday, temperatures at 95, and sunny and hot again on Wednesday. Midweek highs around 94 degrees.
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Thanks for dropping by and keeping me company today. I hope you're having a great Sunday. We have Hadaway on the way. We'll hear from Elton John, too. And now here's Blondie.

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5: Here's your forecast from the ABK Flooring Weather Center. Tonight, an isolated shower possible, partly cloudy, a low of 61. Mostly sunny for your Monday, cooler tomorrow, highs only at 83. Sunny and hot Tuesday, temperatures at 95. And sunny and hot again on Wednesday, midweek highs around 94 degrees.
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0: It's Culture Club. Do You Really Want to Hurt Me? Now, they got their big break on Britain's Top of the Pops. It's kind of their answer to American Bandstand. And that happened because another band canceled at the very last minute. Producers needed anybody at all to fill the slot. And they happened to be the very first ones to answer the phone. ZZ Top on the way. We'll hear from Earth, Wind, and Fire as well.
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3: Here's your forecast from the ABK Flooring Weather Center. Tonight, an isolated shower possible, partly cloudy, a low of 61. Mostly sunny for your Monday, cooler tomorrow, highs only at 83. Sunny and hot Tuesday, temperatures at 95. And sunny and hot again on Wednesday, midweek highs around 94 degrees.
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